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2: 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I'd like to give a big thank you to Jenny and the Real Faversham Gigs Guide for live music updates weekly. The coverage given to the residents of Faversham and surrounding areas has enabled the social media presence to grow rapidly. Instagram has over 2,400 followers, Facebook over 1,100 followers, but over 300,200 views per month, cross-posted to 10 groups, including Faversham's music venues, W3 Kent Gigs, Faversham Residence Group, and many others. So therefore reaching out to over 70,000 music fans. So thank you, Jenny, for that. It is really appreciated. Now, at the Alexander Centre in August, Thursday the 27th of August, summer creative fun, marble painting and string painting. Join us for a fun-filled creative session exploring marble painting and string painting, perfect for children who love to experiment with colour and texture. Children will create unique artwork by rolling paint-covered marbles inside a box to produce exciting patterns. They will also explore string painting by arranging string on paper, adding paint and optional glitter, then moving the string to reveal beautiful abstract designs. There are two sessions running again, 10 till 12 and 12:30 to 2:30, and please be on time for your session. Tickets are £10 per child and the booking fee applies. So that's all for the Alexander Centre in August. And of course, you can check out the websites for all these events. thealex.org.uk/events, royalcinema.co.uk/Faversham/out now, ardenthatre.org.uk, and for further details of any of the information on the gigs running across, you can go to the Real Faversham Gigs Guide on the Facebook pages. Well, that concludes this week's What's On in Faversham. Enjoy your week, and I'll see you next week.
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I was happy as a pig in spite of the way that you looked at me when I met you at the village dance. But you was in the ladies' excuse me at the time, and I thought I would never have a chance. But you let me walk you home across Platt's Meadow, and I knew that with you I should be a hit. 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
2: Welcome along to Radio Faversham's What's On Guide, updating you with events and gigs in Faversham and the surrounding areas. I'd like to give a big thank you to Jenny and the Real Faversham Gigs Guide for live music updates weekly. The coverage given to the residents of Faversham and surrounding areas has enabled the social media presence to grow rapidly. Instagram has over 2,400 followers, Facebook over 1,100 followers, but over 300,200 views per month, cross-posted to 10 groups, including Faversham's music venues, W3 Kent Gigs, Faversham Residence Group, and many others. So therefore reaching out to over 70,000 music fans. So thank you, Jenny, for that. It is really appreciated. Now, at the Alexander Centre in August, Thursday the 27th of August, summer creative fun, marble painting and string painting. Join us for a fun-filled creative session exploring marble painting and string painting, perfect for children who love to experiment with colour and texture. Children will create unique artwork by rolling paint-covered marbles inside a box to produce exciting patterns. They will also explore string painting by arranging string on paper, adding paint and optional glitter, then moving the string to reveal beautiful abstract designs. There are two sessions running again, 10 till 12 and 12:30 to 2:30, and please be on time for your session. Tickets are £10 per child and the booking fee applies. So that's all for the Alexander Centre in August. And of course, you can check out the websites for all these events. thealex.org.uk/events, royalcinema.co.uk/Faversham/out now, ardenthatre.org.uk. And for further details of any of the information on the gigs running across, you can go to the Real Faversham Gigs Guide on the Facebook pages. Well, that concludes this week's What's On in Faversham. Enjoy your week, and I'll see you next week.
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0: Hiya, Mr. Todd here. I'm back on the air with my Jamboree bag. So if you're interested in hearing Tamla Motown, punk, folk, junk, funk, and a lot of other stuff, tune in, why don't you?
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2: 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I'd like to give a big thank you to Jenny and the Real Faversham Gigs Guide for live music updates weekly. The coverage given to the residents of Faversham and surrounding areas has enabled the social media presence to grow rapidly. Instagram has over 2,400 followers, Facebook over 1,100 followers, but over 300,200 views per month, cross-posted to 10 groups, including Faversham's music venues, W3 Kent Gigs, Faversham Residence Group, and many others. So therefore reaching out to over 70,000 music fans. So thank you, Jenny, for that. It is really appreciated. Now, at the Alexander Centre in August, Thursday the 27th of August, summer creative fun, marble painting and string painting. Join us for a fun-filled creative session exploring marble painting and string painting, perfect for children who love to experiment with colour and texture. Children will create unique artwork by rolling paint-covered marbles inside a box to produce exciting patterns. They will also explore string painting by arranging string on paper, adding paint and optional glitter, then moving the string to reveal beautiful abstract designs. There are two sessions running again, 10 till 12 and 12:30 to 2:30, and please be on time for your session. Tickets are £10 per child and the booking fee applies. So that's all for the Alexander Centre in August. And of course, you can check out the websites for all these events. thealex.org.uk/events, royalcinema.co.uk/Faversham/out now, ardenthatre.org.uk, and for further details of any of the information on the gigs running across, you can go to the Real Faversham Gigs Guide on the Facebook pages. Well, that concludes this week's What's On in Faversham. Enjoy your week, and I'll see you next week.
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4: 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So let's lend them a paw. Let's take our rubbish with us and bin it properly. National Highways. And what's that? They said thanks very much.
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0: 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Ever since I was a kid, I've loved making mixtapes. And one of my favourite things is making my mixtapes a little bit different. 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

Johnny Kidd and the Pirates, Hungry for Love. On your Decades Breakfast, so let's get into your lyric game for your Thursday morning. These are lyrics today then. I was bowled out, I was sold down the river, but her warm heart would turn me forever. What's that song? Any ideas on that one? I was bowled out, I was sold down the river, but her warm heart would turn me forever.

Don't rock the boat. Don't tip us all over, will you? News Corporation on your Decades Breakfast. So we've kicked off your lyric game. We've also got your 1 second wonder on the show, your Year of Fortune, and what day is it today as well, plus your musical memories and your musical birthdays. Just like this, on this day, 1966, the Beach Boys song, God Only Knows, it peaked at number 2 on the UK singles chart.

the Beach Boys on your Decades Breakfast, their UK number two single back in 1966. On this day, 1942, Chip Douglas was born. That's a great name, Chip, isn't it? He was a member of the Turtles.

0: Saga team, that was fresh music, wasn't it, back in the late 80s? Bobby Brown on your Decades Breakfast, the Turtles, and Eleanor G, I think you're swell. Let's do Year of Fortune.
1: 1960.
0: Back to 1960 this morning. In a moment, I'll play you Joe Jones. First up, Johnny Burnett.

0: Joe Jones and You Talk Too Much on your Decade Breakfast. Johnny Burnett and Dreamin'. That's your year of fortune this morning, 1960.
1: The Bit in the Middle, 1982.
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Shop Boys and It's a Sin on your Decades Breakfast. Number one for them in 1987 and a number two in 1982, Duran Duran and Save a Prayer. A double shot of the 80s on your Bit in the Middle, part one, part two in the next hour.

Peppers and the Pappers. I saw her again last night. Naughty, naughty. We're doing your lyric game. Be a Thursday morning. These lyrics today. I was bowled out. I was sold down the river. But her warm heart would turn me forever. What's that song? That's your lyrics this morning for your Thursday. Any ideas on the song?

tell you what, if you keep banging on the wall, stamping on the floor three times like that, I'll definitely meet you in the hallway, put it that way. Knock three times, Tony Orlando and Dawn on this day, 1986. Tina Turner, she received a star on the Hollywood Walk of Fame.

Mate, Tina Turner and the best on your Decades Breakfast on this day, 1986, getting a little star on the Hollywood Walk of Fame. On this day, 1942, Daryl Dragon was born. He was from the husband and wife duo, Captain and Tennille. Which one was he then?

Simply Red and a new flame on your Decades Breakfast. There you go, there's your lyrical answer for your Thursday morning. Let's have more fun in the next hour. We've got another game on the way for you. It'll drive you crazy. I think it normally does in the morning. 1 second wonder. That's where I play you 1 second of a famous song. Only 1 second. It's called the 1 second wonder. I can't play you more than 1 second. I'll play you that and you see if you can work out what the song is. But I'm good to you because it's always a famous song. It's always something that's been in the charts. That's, you know, makes it easy, does it not? No, obviously.

0: Let's do it then. It's Thursday's 1 second wonder, and the 1 second sounds like this.
1: Give me the music.
0: There you go. Thursday's 1 second wonder. Not hard again today.
1: Give me the music.
0: That, my friends, is because it's a very famous song, right? I tell you what, it is as well.
2: Is it easy?

ELO Electric Light Orchestra on your Decades Breakfast. Don't bring me down. On this day, 2013, Madonna, she was named the world's top earning celebrity over the past year.

Richie Valens, Come On Let's Go, and Madonna, back from when she was rather average back in the year 2000. And Don't Tell Me, on this day 1945. And Malcolm Alerd was born, a Shawaddy Waddy. Here's their version of Chain Gang.

Yeah, we like that one. Back in the day, they were all doing each other's songs, weren't they? Shawani Wadi and Chain Gang on your Decades Breakfast. A morning from Mark Gale. We're doing your 1 second wonder this morning. Nice and easy today. I'll play that again for you shortly in case you missed it earlier on. First up, we've got to find out what day is it today. Decades.

0: Thursday, 27th of August. It's Burger Day today. A juicy, flavourful patty nestled between soft toasted buns, adorned with melted cheese, crispy bacon and tangy sauce. Lovely. It's Tug of War Day. If there's an open day near you or you're organising one, a tug of war game between the dads provides lots of fun and entertainment to an already fun day. Just don't forget the rope. And it's Banana Lovers Day. Is this just another excuse for another banana split, or don't split it, eat the whole thing? Bear in mind though, a ripe banana contains a lot more sugar than a green one. Ugh, who eats green bananas? If your name is Beck, Beckett, Idris, Lyndon, Mona, Monique or Monica, today is your day.
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1 in 1988. Yes, The Only Way Is Up. And they are number 2 in 1986 for Kim Wilde. And You Keep Me Hanging On, the old Supreme song right there.

0: Evening, Champagne King, and shame on your decades breakfast. We're doing your 1 second wonder then for your Thursday morning. What is the 1 second today?
1: Give me the music.
0: Very famous 1 second today. Any ideas, me dears, on that one?

answer, my friend, is Blowing in the Wind on your Decades Breakfast. Stevie Wonder, let's say happy birthday today. Gladys Knight's brother, David Leon Knight, also known as Billy, he played on the song Midnight Train to Georgia.

Crane McLaughlin, hey Mona, on your Decades Breakfast, Gladys Knight and the Pips and the Midnight Train to Georgia. Mark Gale playing your favourites then for your Thursday morning, the decades you love. On the way to the answer then to your 1 second wonder today.

Taken Stevens and Cry Just a Little Bit on your Decades Breakfast. There you go, there's your 1 second wonder answer. Well done if you got that right today. Decades Breakfast done then for your Thursday morning. I'm done, I'm out of here. I'm off for my breakfast, won't be going far. I'll be listening to the songs that you're listening to. The song

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2: 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I'd like to give a big thank you to Jenny and the Real Faversham Gigs Guide for live music updates weekly. The coverage given to the residents of Faversham and surrounding areas has enabled the social media presence to grow rapidly. Instagram has over 2,400 followers, Facebook over 1,100 followers, but over 300,200 views per month, cross-posted to 10 groups, including Faversham's music venues, W3 Kent Gigs, Faversham Residence Group, and many others. So therefore reaching out to over 70,000 music fans. So thank you, Jenny, for that. It is really appreciated. Now, at the Alexander Centre in August, Thursday the 27th of August, summer creative fun, marble painting and string painting. Join us for a fun-filled creative session exploring marble painting and string painting, perfect for children who love to experiment with colour and texture. Children will create unique artwork by rolling paint-covered marbles inside a box to produce exciting patterns. They will also explore string painting by arranging string on paper, adding paint and optional glitter, then moving the string to reveal beautiful abstract designs. There are two sessions running again, 10 till 12 and 12:30 to 2:30, and please be on time for your session. Tickets are £10 per child and the booking fee applies. So that's all for the Alexander Centre in August. And of course, you can check out the websites for all these events. thealex.org.uk/events, royalcinema.co.uk/Faversham/out now, ardentheatre.org.uk. And for further details of any of the information on the gigs running across, you can go to the Real Faversham Gigs Guide on the Facebook pages. Well, that concludes this week's What's On in Faversham. Enjoy your week, and I'll see you next week.
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1: 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We do Should Have Been But Wasn't, one of those radio-worthy songs that never actually made the charts. 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And the end of the line quiz, seeing if you can guess a big hit record just from the last few seconds. 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Chris
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1: There are two types of drive you can have on the motorway. One that feels like this.
2: Oh, one that feels...
1: like this. The difference is just a few little changes, like giving more space to the car in front or not hogging the middle lane. Because being a little more considerate on the road actually reduces congestion and collisions, which transforms everyone's journey. So we all feel a little less and a lot more National Highways.
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0: So if you are a regular to the show, you know it's 2 hours of the 90s and the noughties. What have we had so far? Jennifer Lopez, City High, Sum 41, Stereophonics. But let's go back with this. Mark Morrison.
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1: Nothing like a good run at the coast, but I better head back. 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Okay, don't panic, float to live. Head back, breathe and relax.
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5: 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That's Focal Point. 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

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I've been thinking about you on one of them remixy type things. 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

0: So when you play one of these remixy type things, you never know which way it's going to go. 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
1: Mick Hall.
0: Still plenty of 90s and noughties to come. Amy Winehouse, Mark Ronson, on its way.
2: It's Mick Hall on the controls. Here we go.

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5: Faversham's weather for today, Thursday 27th of August 2026. A cloudy, dry start, but it will not last. It will become wet with heavy, potentially thundery rain moving through the morning. The rain or showers should clear by the afternoon, with sunshine and a few showers into the evening. A warm, humid day again, but temperatures down a bit on the last few days, with a light breeze. Maximum temperature, 24 degrees Celsius. Pollen report. Faversham's pollen level for today is low. Free pollen none. Wee pollen low. Grass pollen low. Tide times and heights for Faversham Creek. High tide at 12:32 p.m. 4.13 metres. Low tide at 7:10 p.m. 0.61 metres. 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And for more information, follow and like Faversham Weather Station on Facebook.
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0: Oh, we went there, okay. 1999 it was. Ooh la la. The Wise Guys. 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

pumping on your stereo. Nice, loud and proud. Supergrass. Let's crank it up to the noughties then. Calvin Harris, acceptable in the 80s.

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2: So why does this happen every week? We get to the last 20 minutes, half an hour, 15 minutes, and I've got to ram so many tunes in. Let's go with this one then, The Shapeshifters.

0: Yes, we went there. 2004, Lola's theme, The Shapeshifters. Let's make it to 1994 then. Rock My Heart, Hadaway.
1: Mick Hall.

0: Another 2 hours in the bag. We've had some monsters, some classics, some belters from the 90s and the noughties. Let's do it all again next week. Over to you, Paul.
1: This has been a Mick Hall official production, and thanks for listening.

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4: Faversham's weather for today, Thursday 27th of August 2026. A cloudy, dry start, but it will not last. It will become wet with heavy, potentially thundery rain moving through the morning. The rain or showers should clear by the afternoon, with sunshine and a few showers into the evening. A warm, humid day again, but temperatures down a bit on the last few days, with a light breeze. Maximum temperature, 24 degrees Celsius. Pollen report. Faversham's pollen level for today is low. Bee pollen none, wee pollen low, grass pollen low. Tide times and heights for Faversham Creek. High tide at 12:32 p.m, 4.13 metres. Low tide at 7:10 p.m, 0.61 metres. 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Happy birthday! 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And you're welcome to join him. 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
3: Hello, welcome to the Classical Mix on Radio Faversham with me, Naomi Anderson. The Classical Mix is a stream of consciousness, an hour-long musical rabbit hole made up of mostly, but not all, classical music. Well, I said rabbit hole, but for today's show, wormhole is definitely more appropriate. Since we've recently experienced a solar eclipse and have a lunar eclipse to follow in a couple of weeks, it turned my mind to space and the universe. So let's begin with music from our galaxy by Holst. Here's Jupiter from The Planets, played by the London Philharmonic Orchestra, conducted by Vladimir Yurovsky.

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0: You're listening to The Classical Mix. Some otherworldly synth music coming up shortly. A track called Requiem for CS 70 and Strings by electronic musician Floating Points. To take us there, here's a Fantasia for five viols by Richard Deering, played by the Rose Consort of Viols.

0: The Allemande, a dance from J.S. Bach's Partita No. 6 in E minor, played on the piano by Víkingur Ólafsson. Before it, Requiem for CS70 and Strings by Floating Points, taken from his 2019 album, Crush.
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0: You're listening to The Classical Mix. A little space journey for you now, beginning with a piece created by one of the BBC Radiophonic Workshop's best-known composers, Delia Derbyshire. She of Doctor Who fame. This is Time on Our Hands. And it's not strictly about space, but I am a child of the 80s and I associate weird synth music with space, so you're just going to have to go with me on this.

0: couple of bits of film soundtrack taking us on our space journey there. We just heard a track called We're Going Home, which I took from the original score to the 2009 science fiction film Moon. Before it, a classic, a track called Space Laser Battle from John Barry's score to the 1979 James Bond film Moonraker.
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0: You're listening to The Classical Mix, and it's film music which provided the inspiration for this week's longer listen. So the track I've chosen is actually the prelude, the opening of Wagner's epic opera, Tristan and Isolde. Whilst neither the music or the story are about space in any way, shape or form, this music was used as the soundtrack to the 2011 science fiction film Melancholia. If you haven't seen it, Melancholia is about two sisters. One gets married just before a rogue planet is about to collide with Earth, and the rogue planet's proximity to Earth causes a whole load of strange phenomena. Wagner's music was chosen to underpin the film, I think because Wagner is a master magician when it comes to manipulating time and space using music. It's a bit of a strange film, but it's also visually stunning and worth a watch. Here's a classic 1982 recording of the prelude to Tristan and Isolde by Wagner, performed by the Staatskapelle Dresden, conducted by Carlos Kleiber.

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1: The Prelude to Tristan and Isolde by Wagner, performed by the Staatskapelle Dresden, conducted by Carlos Kleiber, which brings us all the way to the last sequence of today's show. Before we hear it, thanks for listening to The Classical Mix with me, Naomi Anderson, here on Radio Faversham. I hope you've enjoyed today's mix. 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Or drop us a line in the studio by email, studio@radiofaversham.org. It's another space journey to end the show, and it's made up of two tracks. We'll end with a track called Black Holes by Welsh harpist Catherine Finch. It's taken from her 2026 album, Notes to Self. But we'll start with ethereal music from Norwegian composer Ole Yellow. The Spheres is sung by Phoenix Chorale, conducted by Charles Bruffy. And in the middle of the two, you'll hear a bit of the actual communications to NASA control from the 1968 spaceflight Apollo 7. Until next time, bye for now.

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6: Faversham's weather for today, Thursday 27th of August 2026. A cloudy, dry start, but it will not last. It will become wet with heavy, potentially thundery rain moving through the morning. The rain or showers should clear by the afternoon, with sunshine and a few showers into the evening. A warm, humid day again, but temperatures down a bit on the last few days, with a light breeze. Maximum temperature, 24 degrees Celsius. Pollen report. Faversham's pollen level for today is low. Bee pollen none. Wee pollen low. Grass pollen low. Tide times and heights for Faversham Creek. High tide at 12:32 p.m, 4.13 metres. Low tide at 7:10 p.m, 0.61 metres. 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Happy birthday! 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And for more information, follow and like Faversham Weather Station on Facebook. 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And you're welcome to join him. 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
9: 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So let's start with two from Daryl Singulary. From his 2009 album Rocking in the Country, first one up, Background Noise.
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1: Next up, we have two from Martin Stewart, Hillbilly Rock and Western Girls from 2022.

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And now on 2004 from James Otto and the Days of Our Lives album, and it's gone.

And the next one up is from Robert Mazzell, and it's from his I Don't Want to Say Goodbye 2013, and it's Little White Lies.

Following that, we have Patrick Feeney from his Step It Out album, 2017. First up, Burning Bridges, followed by Step It Out, Mary.

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Following that, we have one from Larry Cunningham, and it's from his This Is Larry Cunningham, Big Chief Buffalo Nickel, 2012.

Last up today, we have two from Bobby Marcus, from his 2018 album The Cowboy Way. First one, What's the Deal? 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
3: Welcome along to Radio Faversham's What's On Guide, updating you with events and gigs in Faversham and the surrounding areas. I'd like to give a big thank you to Jenny and the Real Faversham Gigs Guide for live music updates weekly. The coverage given to the residents of Faversham and surrounding areas has enabled the social media presence to grow rapidly. Instagram has over 2,400 followers, Facebook over 1,100 followers, but over 300,200 views per month, cross-posted to 10 groups, including Faversham's music venues, W3 Kent Gigs, Faversham Residence Group, and many others. So therefore reaching out to over 70,000 music fans. So thank you, Jenny, for that. It is really appreciated. Now, at the Alexander Centre in August, Thursday the 27th of August, summer creative fun, marble painting and string painting. Join us for a fun-filled creative session exploring marble painting and string painting, perfect for children who love to experiment with colour and texture. Children will create unique artwork by rolling paint-covered marbles inside a box to produce exciting patterns. They will also explore string painting by arranging string on paper, adding paint and optional glitter, then moving the string to reveal beautiful abstract designs. There are two sessions running again, 10 till 12 and 12:30 to 2:30, and please be on time for your session. Tickets are £10 per child and the booking fee applies. So that's all for the Alexander Centre in August. And of course, you can check out the websites for all these events. thealex.org.uk/events, royalcinema.co.uk/faversham/outnow, ardenthearter.org.uk. And for further details of any of the information on the gigs running across, you can go to the Real Faversham Gigs Guide on the Facebook pages. Well, that concludes this week's What's On in Faversham. Enjoy your week, and I'll see you next week.
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5: Faversham's weather for today, Thursday 27th August 2026. This evening and overnight, the evening will see a few showers build in, but not all of us will see them. Any showers move away, leaving a dry overnight with clear spells for many. Day mild overnight with a light breeze. Minimum temperature 14 degrees Celsius. Sunset at 7:52 p.m. High tides and heights for Faversham Creek. Low tide at 7:10 p.m, 0.61 metres. 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
1: If you want to be my lover. Hello there, everybody. This is DJ Big J UK here on Radio Faversham. And you can catch me with the Big J 90s show every Tuesday for a double bill starting at 11 o'clock in the morning, where we play the greatest songs from the 90s. Well, I tell you what, they're my favourites anyway, and hopefully they're all of yours, where we feature the boy band Gem, because who doesn't love the boy bands from the 90s? The indie classic, with all those great songs from the Britpop era, the one-hit wonder, as there was a lot in the 90s, and of course the forgotten cover version. So don't forget, every Tuesday, 11 o'clock in the morning, on Radio Faversham, giving Faversham a voice, and playing a great mix of music. 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
2: Welcome along to Radio Faversham's What's On Guide, updating you with events and gigs in Faversham and the surrounding areas. I'd like to give a big thank you to Jenny and the Real Faversham Gigs Guide for live music updates weekly. The coverage given to the residents of Faversham and surrounding areas has enabled the social media presence to grow rapidly. Instagram has over 2,400 followers, Facebook over 1,100 followers, but over 300,200 views per month, cross-posted to 10 groups, including Faversham's music venues, W3 Kent Gigs, Faversham Residence Group, and many others. So therefore reaching out to over 70,000 music fans. So thank you, Jenny, for that. It is really appreciated. Now, at the Alexander Centre in August, Thursday the 27th of August, summer creative fun, marble painting and string painting. Join us for a fun-filled creative session exploring marble painting and string painting, perfect for children who love to experiment with colour and texture. Children will create unique artwork by rolling paint-covered marbles inside a box to produce exciting patterns. They will also explore string painting by arranging string on paper, adding paint and optional glitter, then moving the string to reveal beautiful abstract designs. There are two sessions running again, 10 till 12 and 12:30 to 2:30, and please be on time for your session. Tickets are £10 per child and the booking fee applies. So that's all for the Alexander Centre in August. And of course, you can check out the websites for all these events. thealex.org.uk/events, royalcinema.co.uk/Faversham/out now, ardenthearter.org.uk. And for further details of any of the information on the gigs running across, you can go to the Real Faversham Gigs Guide on the Facebook pages. Well, that concludes this week's What's On in Faversham. Enjoy your week, and I'll see you next week.
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4: It was just another day, a familiar drive through familiar country. But then, just around the corner, came the unexpected. 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
5: Faversham's weather for today, Thursday 27th August 2026. This evening and overnight. The evening will see a few showers build in, but not all of us will see them. Any showers move away, leaving a dry overnight with clear spells for many. Day mild overnight with a light breeze. Minimum temperature 14 degrees Celsius. Sunset at 7:52 p.m. High tides and heights for Faversham Creek. Low tide at 7:10 p.m, 0.61 metres. 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Happy birthday! Keep up to date with local weather, head to favershamweather.org. And for more information, follow and like Faversham Weather Station on Facebook.
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1: Did you know HGVs have four zones of limited vision around them? If you're in one of these areas, you may not be seen by the driver. 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National Highways.
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2: You probably think you're pretty good at multitasking behind the wheel. 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
3: 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And even this.

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2: Welcome along to Radio Faversham's What's On Guide, updating you with events and gigs in Faversham and the surrounding areas. I'd like to give a big thank you to Jenny and the Real Faversham Gigs Guide for live music updates weekly. The coverage given to the residents of Faversham and surrounding areas has enabled the social media presence to grow rapidly. Instagram has over 2,400 followers, Facebook over 1,100 followers, but over 300,200 views per month, cross-posted to 10 groups, including Faversham's music venues, W3 Kent Gigs, Faversham Residence Group, and many others. So therefore reaching out to over 70,000 music fans. So thank you, Jenny, for that. It is really appreciated. Now, at the Alexander Centre in August, Thursday the 27th of August, summer creative fun, marble painting and string painting. Join us for a fun-filled creative session exploring marble painting and string painting, perfect for children who love to experiment with colour and texture. Children will create unique artwork by rolling paint-covered marbles inside a box to produce exciting patterns. They will also explore string painting by arranging string on paper, adding paint and optional glitter, then moving the string to reveal beautiful abstract design. There are two sessions running again, 10 till 12 and 12:30 to 2:30, and please be on time for your session. Tickets are £10 per child and the booking fee applies. So that's all for the Alexander Centre in August. And of course, you can check out the websites for all these events. thealex.org.uk/events, royalcinema.co.uk/faversham/out now, ardenthatre.org.uk. And for further details of any of the information on the gigs running across, you can go to the Real Faversham Gigs Guide on the Facebook pages. Well, that concludes this week's What's On in Faversham. Enjoy your week, and I'll see you next week.
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8: Tomorrow and Outlook. Friday the 28th of August 2026. Mostly dry start to the morning of lengthy sunny spells and the odd lingering shower. The afternoon will remain dry. There is a chance of some showers popping up with possible thunder and hail. Staying warm and muggy with

0: just a light breeze. Maximum temperature, 24 degrees Celsius. Outlook for Saturday to Monday. Saturday will see early sunny spells in the morning, which will be replaced by cloudy skies and spells of rain and showers during the afternoon and evening. Still a risk of thunder and a cooler day. Sunday will see a dry start with some sunshine but heavy thundery showers developing in the late afternoon. Monday is set to be generally dry but a breezy day with plenty of sunny spells and the odd light shower. Keep up to date with local weather, head to favershamweather.org. And for more information, follow and like Faversham Weather Station on Facebook. 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
5: 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A selection of five songs with a common theme. I really think you'll enjoy it. 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
1: It was just another day. A familiar drive through familiar country. But then, just around the corner, came the unexpected. He'd let his speed creep a little too high as he approached a bend. And he was no longer driving at the right speed for the road. The scary thing is, he didn't even realize. Driving even a little too fast for the situation is a major cause of collisions, especially on country roads where you don't know what's around the corner. Think. Don't let your speed creep.
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2: 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I'd like to give a big thank you to Jenny and the Real Faversham Gigs Guide for live music updates weekly. The coverage given to the residents of Faversham and surrounding areas has enabled the social media presence to grow rapidly. Instagram has over 2,400 followers, Facebook over 1,100 followers, but over 300,200 views per month, cross-posted to 10 groups, including Faversham's music venues, W3 Kent Gigs, Faversham Residence Group, and many others. So therefore reaching out to over 70,000 music fans. So thank you, Jenny, for that. It is really appreciated. Now, at the Alexander Centre in August, Thursday the 27th of August, summer creative fun, marble painting and string painting. Join us for a fun-filled creative session exploring marble painting and string painting, perfect for children who love to experiment with colour and texture. Children will create unique artwork by rolling paint-covered marbles inside a box to produce exciting patterns. They will also explore string painting by arranging string on paper, adding paint and optional glitter, then moving the string to reveal beautiful abstract designs. There are two sessions running again, 10 till 12 and 12:30 to 2:30, and please be on time for your session. Tickets are £10 per child and the booking fee applies. So that's all for the Alexander Centre in August. And of course, you can check out the websites for all these events. thealex.org.uk/events, royalcinema.co.uk/faversham/outnow, ardenthearter.org.uk. And for further details of any of the information on the gigs running across, you can go to the Real Faversham Gigs Guide on the Facebook pages. 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
5: Faversham's weather for today, Thursday 27th August 2026. This evening and overnight, the evening will see a few showers build in, but not all of us will see them. Any showers move away, leaving a dry overnight with clear spells for many. Day mild overnight with a light breeze. Minimum temperature 14 degrees Celsius. Sunset at 7:52 p.m. High tides and heights for Faversham Creek. Low tide at 7:10 p.m, 0.61 metres. 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
2: Animals can't speak to drivers, but if they could, they would be asking us, telling us by the sounds of it, to put our litter and fruit waste in the bin. Because roadside litter kills an estimated 3 million animals every year. No wonder they sound miffed. So let's lend them a paw. Let's take our rubbish with us and bin it properly. National Highways. And what's that? They said thanks very much.
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Let's get the party started. 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That's when I knew that your heart was scarring. Friends to lovers need a part to star in. Like, wait, babe, let me

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4: Faversham's weather for today, Thursday, 27th August, 2026. This evening.

0: And overnight. The evening will see a few showers build in, but not all of us will see them. Any showers move away, leaving a dry overnight with clear spells for many. Day mild overnight with a light breeze. Minimum temperature 14 degrees Celsius. Sunset at 7:52 p.m. High tides and heights for Falchion Creek. Low tide at 7:10 p.m. 0.61 meters. 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Happy birthday! 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And you're welcome to join him. 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
4: 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There'll be three of the best tunes from a classic artist. We do Should Have Been But Wasn't, one of those radio-worthy songs that never actually made the charts. 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And the end of the line quiz, seeing if you can guess a big hit record just from the last few seconds. 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
0: 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I'll be giving you some of the stories behind the songs. 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
3: my lover. Hello there, everybody. This is DJ Big J UK here on Radio Faversham. And you can catch me with the Big J 90s show every Tuesday for a double bill starting at 11 o'clock in the morning, where we play the greatest songs from the 90s. Well, I tell you what, they're my favourites anyway, and hopefully they're all of yours. Where we feature the boy band Gem, because who doesn't love the boy bands from the 90s? The indie classic, with all those great songs from the Britpop era. The one-hit wonder, as there was a lot in the 90s, and of course the forgotten cover version. So don't forget, every Tuesday, 11 o'clock in the morning, on Radio Faversham, giving Faversham a voice and playing a great mix of music. See you there.
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17: 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Should Have Been But Wasn't is one of those radio-worthy songs which have endured with the public, despite never having been chart hits. 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And the end of the line quiz, seeing if you can guess a big hit record just from the last few seconds. 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
14: I hope you'll join me, Fiona Rose, on the last Friday of every month, 10 to 1 for World Your Oyster. 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
0: 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I'll be giving you some of the stories behind the songs. 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
3: my lover. Hello there, everybody. This is DJ Big J UK here on Radio Faversham. And you can catch me with the Big J 90s show every Tuesday for a double bill starting at 11 o'clock in the morning, where we play the greatest songs from the 90s. Well, I tell you what, they're my favourites anyway, and hopefully they're all of yours. Where we feature the boy band Gem, because who doesn't love the boy bands from the 90s? The indie classic, with all those great songs from the Britpop era. The one-hit wonder, as there was a lot in the 90s, and of course the forgotten cover version. So don't forget, every Tuesday, 11 o'clock in the morning on Radio Faversham, giving Faversham a voice and playing a great mix of music. 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
18: 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There's the track trio, which is three in a row on a theme. Should Have Been But Wasn't is one of those radio-worthy songs which have endured with the public, despite never having been chart hits. 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And the end of the line quiz, seeing if you can guess a big hit record just from the last few seconds. 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
2: 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Or even this. Disco's Revenge is all about that dance floor. 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

0: Do you love Northern, Motown and classic soul? 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And even this. Oh, and not forgetting this one. I'll be reminiscing the music from the Northern scene, taking you back to the all-nighters from yesteryear, from clubs like Wigan Casino, Blackpool Mecca and many more.
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4: 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There'll be three of the best tunes from a classic artist. We do Should Have Been But Wasn't, one of those radio-worthy songs that never actually made the charts. There's the long song, the full-length original or extended version not usually heard on the radio, and the end of the line quiz, seeing if you can guess a big hit record just from the last few seconds. 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
0: 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Not only rock and roll, but songs that made the pop chart, and rhythm and blues and soul and every genre in between. 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You know, when you're drawing from the 50s, 60s, 70s, and 80s, you never know what you're going to hear next. I'll be giving you some of the stories behind the songs. So join me, Mark Nielsen, for Let the Good Times Roll, Mondays at 1 p.m., right here on Radio Faversham.
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3: my lover. Hello there, everybody. This is DJ Big J UK here on Radio Faversham. And you can catch me with the Big J 90s show every Tuesday for a double bill starting at 11 o'clock in the morning, where we play the greatest songs from the 90s. Well, I tell you what, they're my favourites anyway, and hopefully they're all of yours, where we feature the boy band Gem, because who doesn't love the boy bands from the 90s? The indie classic, with all those great songs from the Britpop era, the one-hit wonder, as there was a lot in the 90s, and of course the forgotten cover version. So don't forget, every Tuesday, 11 o'clock in the morning, on Radio Faversham, giving Faversham a voice and playing a great mix of music. See you there.
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18: 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Should Have Been But Wasn't is one of those radio-worthy songs which have endured with the public, despite never having been chart hits. 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
14: I hope you'll join me, Fiona Rose, on the last Friday of every month, 10 to 1 for World Your Oyster. 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
4: 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There'll be three of the best tunes from a classic artist. We do Should Have Been But Wasn't, one of those radio-worthy songs that never actually made the charts. 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And the end of the line quiz, seeing if you can guess a big hit record just from the last few seconds. 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
0: 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I'll be giving you some of the stories behind the songs. 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
3: my lover. Hello there, everybody. This is DJ Big J UK here on Radio Faversham. And you can catch me with the Big J 90s show every Tuesday for a double bill starting at 11 o'clock in the morning, where we play the greatest songs from the 90s. Well, I tell you what, they're my favourites anyway, and hopefully they're all of yours, where we feature the boy band Gem, because who doesn't love the boy bands from the 90s? The indie classic, with all those great songs from the Britpop era, the one-hit wonder, as there was a lot in the 90s, and of course the forgotten cover version. So don't forget, every Tuesday, 11 o'clock in the morning, on Radio Faversham, giving Faversham a voice, I'm playing a great mix of music. See you there. All right.
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18: 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Should Have Been But Wasn't is one of those radio-worthy songs which have endured with the public, despite never having been chart hits. 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
13: I hope you'll join me, Fiona Rose, on the last Friday of every month, 10 to 1, for World Your Oyster. 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
4: Faversham's weather for today, Thursday 27th August 2026. This evening and overnight. The evening will see a few showers build in, but not all of us will see them. Any showers move away, leaving a dry overnight with clear spells for many. Day mild overnight with a light breeze. Minimum temperature 14 degrees Celsius. Sunset at 7:52 p.m. High tides and heights for Faversham Creek. Low tide at 7:10 p.m, 0.61 metres. 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

0: Broadcasting from Faversham in Kent, online to the entire world, this is A Voice from the Street with David Sells on Radio Faversham.
1: Yes, indeed it is, and welcome to you all out there. And oh, if we had some fun this morning, my guests today are Grace and Nick Capaldi, who are only down that, you know that I'm recording in Weymouth, although playing out in Faversham. They're only down the road in Dorchester, and we've had all sorts of crazy things go wrong in order trying to play the intro even. We got interrupted by people, but I'm now here with Nick and Grace. It's good to see you both. What's it like down there in Dorchester? The sun's out in Weymouth.
2: Sun's here too. Mm. Yeah, so looking out the windows, the trees are swaying in a happy way. It's lovely.
1: If I look out the windows, I see the boat mast swaying. So this is...
2: Oh, nice.
3: So nice.
1: This is all good. Anyway, welcome to the programme. We're going to, as I said in our little chat, do 4 10-minute sections as usually. My guests know the format of the programme. But I'm going to read a bit from some of the notes I've been given. As well as being a much-lauded singer-songwriter, Nick also has a foot in different parts of the music industry. He and his wife, Grace, have built and now run a fully accessible recording studio, possibly the first of its kind. It's based in Dorchester, which, as I say, is just up the road. The couple were insistent that their studio would be a place where music-making would be available to all, and no one should feel like an inconvenience before they'd even taken their guitar out of the case. Well, tell us why you chose to do that. What brought this about?
2: Well, we remember having a discussion about we wanted to run a business together of some kind. It was just an idea that we had, but we couldn't decide what actually to do. So I thought I was making a bit of a selfish joke by saying, what about a music studio? Thinking I could use that as well. And to my surprise, Grace was really up for that idea. And the next day we talked about it again and said, yeah. And I said, well, if we're going to do it, we should do it really properly. And then we looked into where we would put the studio. And then the idea came to apply for planning permission to build it in front of our house. And being able to build something from scratch was absolutely perfect for us because with Grace being in a wheelchair herself, she'd been to other studios with me, and we'd always encountered problems of getting Grace into the studio, doors and everything, lifts. And so we thought we need to build an accessible studio and cover every angle that we possibly can. And that's how the project started.
1: Yes. Yeah, so are you into the music as well, Grace? Do you perform? And
3: I don't know. No, I literally just try to manage Nick. That's my role.
2: And the studio.
1: I guess, I have to tell you, folks, that when Grace said she tried to manage Nick, she had this great big beaming smile on her face, and so did he. So that was good. and now they're laughing. So that was really good to see. You started playing in Weymouth, I believe, some of your early gigs.
2: Yeah, my first ever gig. I remember reading about a talent contest when I was about 15 in the paper, and I got my parents to drive me down to Bowley's Cove.
1: Right, yeah.
2: That would have been the first time I ever played in front of anybody. That was so nerve-wracking, I remember. And then I did my first solo proper gig in the King's Arms by the harbour.
1: I was in there last night having a pie to Timothy Taylor Landlord.
2: Ah, there you go.
1: Listening to music.
2: Yeah, excellent. Yeah, I was playing right by the bar. Thought that would have been about 1995 or 6. So you might have been in there that night too.
1: I might have been. Oh, no. 95, 96. Actually, no, I was living in Somerset then. I'm not likely to have been here, but it's possible. Yes. Yeah. So you started out. It's interesting. I mentioned that I was talking recently to Susie Quattro and Marty Wilde. And one of the they're of my generation, not yours. But one of the things we talked about was the youngsters, and by that, well, I probably do mean people younger than you. Well, I definitely do. But today they don't seem to do the groundwork. They get 15 minutes on some TV program, treated like megastars, and most of them then back to doing what they did the next day. Susie and Marty talked about the, and so did Charlie the other week, talked about the value of going around the clubs and the bars and everything you learn. How essential do you see that to the development of your career?
2: Yeah, that is true. The stuff you've got to go through to get to where you need to be or where you feel comfortable, or even finding your own voice. It's very true. We watched a documentary recently that Dave Grohl put together, which was all about the van that the bands would drive around in, and they're all cramped in this van, and how important that was to each of the bands that he interviewed about how they learnt their craft on the road. Yeah, but for me, being a solo artist in Weymouth, it's a little bit different. I didn't have a van, didn't even have a driving license. So I just hopped off into town. I'd do things like a busking in the subway, and to just try and get used to playing in front of people, and slogging it up and down to London all the time, long drives, when I did finally get a driving license. Playing the worst places you could imagine, and the worst nights. I've been through a lot in my shorter life.
1: So when you were driving up to London, what sort of places would you be in? How were you getting the bookings?
2: Back in the day, it was just finding promoters that used to put what I found was all the pub names would change so quickly. It was called different things all the time in different places that I'd never heard of. So a lot of them I can't even remember now, but it was those kind of nights where they put on three or four different acts. You get your half an hour or so, and you don't get paid, and you're playing to two people or something. So on the way home, you're thinking, is this really what I need to do to get a career out of this? but there's some really great places that I did and still play in London, like the Bedford in Balham. A lot of big names like Ed Sheeran and things, Pano and Nutini, came up through playing there. And that is a good one that I would recommend any artist wanting to play in London would stop by and play that place.
1: To get yourself into the Bedford in Balham, right? Well, because Faversham, of course, is only an hour from London on a train. So if you're listening there and you're an upcoming musician, you get yourself to the Bedford in Balham, because it was Peter Sellers back in the 1960s, I think, who said Balham was the gateway to the South. He made Balham famous with that throwaway line. He didn't know what it meant. None of us knew what it meant, but it made Balham famous. So everybody was.
2: That's great. I do like that.
1: But I mean, we got a little bit of time, about a minute or so, before we come to the end of this first section. Let me ask you a question that was live last night. I was in Hope Square, listening to some bands playing, and the headline act, who closed, were I'm 75. They were a group of guys. The youngest one's a year older than me, and when they were 17, 18, 19, 20, they played in a band in Weymouth. They've all had all their careers. And when they got bored in retirement, they reformed. Literally the same guys doing the same thing, which I think is magic. But last night, they had a sound problem. Nothing they could do about it on stage. And it reminded me, McCartney had a sound problem when he closed the Olympics. And one of my friends is the sound man for one of the big names. I've forgotten which one. He said to me, the trouble is, when you're into these everyone's on and off very quickly situations, you haven't got your own sound engineer and there's no time to adjust it. And the problem last night was that the voice couldn't be heard sufficiently well over the music, over the melody, the instruments and so on. Do you find you have that problem when you're playing in a multiple thing where you're on and off quickly, not setting your own kit up and doing your own thing?
2: No, I think I've been quite lucky with that, really. We've always had sound checks, and these days with the digital desks that you save all the settings and for each band, and I've been quite lucky with that. But there must have been technical things that I've encountered in the past that I can't remember. But things for me are silly things like I'm in the middle of a song and I haven't tightened the mic stand up properly, so it slowly starts declining going. And I'm trying to get with it.
1: And you got a retiring hand, you're trying, a nightmare. So, let's take our first track there, which is rather apt, because, you know, at the end of the rainbow, there are wonderful things, and it all happens, doesn't it? And the microphone would automatically come back up. So let's listen to Jerry and the Pacemakers. at the end of the rainbow.

0: there we go. We had it at the end of the rainbow, Jerry and the Pacemakers. Well, I don't think we're going to have any rainbows today. I hope not. But my guests are Grace and Nick Capaldi, who are just 10 miles down the road from me here in Weymouth. They're in Dorchester. And we were talking about Nick's early career and how it started in Weymouth and how he would go to London to play to two people and not get paid. And, you know, that's what you got to do. You got to put the effort in, haven't you? But we're also talking about the new studio they've built in front of their house, which is wheelchair friendly and wheelchair accessible. And you heard Nick say at the beginning that they did that because Grace is in a wheelchair. So let's get back to how and why you're in a wheelchair and what motivated all of this, Grace.
1: So I had a car accident 10 years ago, which made me chest down paralyzed. So I'm full on wheelchair user day in, day out. And then I met Nick in 2017, I was in a totally different career path. Wasn't in the music industry. I was doing admin kind of job roles and things, and then Nick being a musician was a totally different way of life for me.
0: Does that mean he needed organizing?
1: Very much.
2: every
0: Nick's
2: day.
0: Laughing.
2: she's good for me.
1: He still does need organizing.
2: Yeah.
1: And it was just trying to adjust to a different way of life, really, because it was a totally different mindset, I guess. So because it wasn't obviously 9-to-5 jobs and things. You'd be doing gigs in the evenings in pubs, and all of a sudden we found ourselves having to ring up to see if the pubs were accessible, whereas before we hadn't really thought about it. And then when he wanted to record his EP, we were thinking, what studios are they going to be accessible and things? And not many were. As it turned out, the one that we did end up going to wasn't the most accessible one, just because it's a listed building, and I know you have to obviously keep to the heritage of that building.
0: Which studio was that for this first one?
1: So for the EP, it was Abbey Roads, right. Which was a great experience. It was fabulous. Like, I wouldn't ever dream of taking that away at all. It just was a bit difficult for myself to get around, and we ended up using the servers lift in the end, didn't we? To go up and down through the floors, and I couldn't use the doors, they were quite heavy and things. And it just got us thinking, like, what we'd at that point hadn't thought about doing a studio, but we wanted to do a business together. And then when Nick suggested building one, I actually thought it eliminates a lot of problems elsewhere, and if we can do it right, we can hopefully create and open new doors for other people that don't experience the same problems.
0: Yeah, that's so you then had to get your planning permission, and you were living in this house you're in now, so you didn't have to move to be able to. But
1: no,
2: we were really lucky, actually. Just the planning permission was quite quick. We got it quite very easily. There was no real terms. We just had to get a proper soundproofing report done, which the soundproofing is so important anyway. It was a staple thing that we was always going to put in place. It was just fantastic to be able to have that idea and be able to do it. And since we've opened as well, seeing people with any sort of difficulties, not just wheelchairs, we've had people, groups of children here with learning difficulties, and just to see people just being able to enjoy making the music without having any pre-worries about coming, because they already know that we built it to be accessible. So you can just concentrate on creating music or whatever you're recording at the studio and just having an enjoyable day. To see it actually happen, and we just it is warming to think, yeah, we did it. It's working.
1: Yes,
0: it sounds great. And I tell you what, guys, I'm looking at a picture of Nick and Grace here, and some balloons went up behind them just now while Grace was talking. I didn't interrupt you because I don't know what the balloons were or where they came from, but maybe they were computer. Oh. Maybe they were computer balloons. I don't know, but they went flashing past you.
2: That's weird. There's no balloons in them.
0: These two guys know how to enjoy life, which is really refreshing.
2: We just set some balloons off now and again. Well,
0: yeah, why not? I'm gathering this picture in my head of kids and special needs, and it's a subject which, for many reasons, I won't go into now, but it's a subject which is actually quite close to my heart. But I can imagine all these kids pitching in from school to the studio, and are they allowed to twiddle with the buttons and make noises and record until they go away with the I don't know, how does it work?
2: What struck me is how excited they are to go away with the CD when you'd think they wouldn't even know what a CD was, but it's the only kind of tangible thing that they can take away and say, I'm on this. And so that's really nice enough to see.
1: Yeah, they recorded, didn't they?
2: Yeah, our engineers, we have an in-house engineer, Gareth Matthews. He's really good with the kids as well, and he teaches elsewhere as well, so he's very used to showing people how to be hands-on. So if any of them are interested and want to put the faders up and have a listen, press some buttons, you know, it's makes more for their experience, doesn't it, to have a go.
1: Yeah. One kid came along and he was obsessed with buttons, we were told. So as he was going into the live room, you could see him pause every time looking at the desk, and the his carer said he really wants to play with those buttons. So Gareth took him to one side and he actually helped record his friends in the next room, and he was like doing the buttons the other side, and it was really lovely to see.
0: That's fantastic. And how old will these kids be?
1: They were a group of, they varied, didn't
2: was
1: they?
2: Was that diverse abilities?
1: Yeah. Yeah, so they kind of varied. I think the oldest was 18. No, that was Julia's house, wasn't it? Mm. Diverse abilities were about 12, 13.
0: And this is organised through schools?
1: It's organised through the charity, not fundraiser, event managers. So they put on events like during the holidays. So the children have something to do, or their siblings. And they just find out like cool things in the area they can do. Like, I think they are going to do archery the next day or something. And it just came about that they'd heard that we do like pop parties for children, and they thought these kids would love the experience of being a pop star for a day. So they just contacted us, and we, helps it happen.
0: I mean, you don't have to be a kid to enjoy the experience of being a pop star for a day. Back in the 60s, I used to hit the drums in a pub in Lamb Street, the Lamb in Fisher Street, Lewis, every Friday, and I did not play them. I haven't got a clue. I'm useless. But so having done that for some time, I wouldn't mind being a pop star for a day. It would just come
2: up. And it's not...
0: Sorry, go on.
2: I was going to say, it's not just the... not just humans that become pop stars in the studio as well. We had last week, some of the random things that happened in the studio. A couple of weeks ago, we had six guide dogs in training in the studio.
0: Fantastic. let's come back to the guide dogs in our next session. I really like that, because it's not just guide dogs for blind people, which we think of. It's support dogs to all sorts of things. But
2: right.
0: We're going to take the first piece of music that you've chosen, which is Girls and Boys by Blur. Why did you choose that?
2: That is my first memory of music. Music actually making me excited and really into the thought of, I want to do this. It was 1994.
0: How old were you then?
2: I was 14 in 1994. And my sister bought him the album Part Life on cassette. And something about the artwork, you know, artwork's so important on an album. I opened it up and started looking at the pictures of the band. I thought, this looks different than the kind of dance music stuff that the kids are playing at school. And I thought, we've got to put this on and see what it sounds like. And I absolutely love the sounds on it, the guitars and it was very kind of 60s influence, Small Faces kind of thing, but with a new sound, because of course that Britpop sound was coming out, which is really spoke to me. So that just got me going. I wanted to play guitar from there. So Girls and Boys was the song that did that.
0: So, I mean, that could be summed up to say your first musical motivation was a Blur.
2: So he was, yeah. Nice little blur.
0: And it carries on, believe me. So let's listen to Girls and Boys by Blur.

0: Well, there we had it. Girls and Boys by Blur. And the thing that motivated Nick to get into music is all a bit of a blur. Oh, and we can be corny on this programme when you get to my age. But we started talking about the value of the studio beyond its music and beyond Grace being accessible and kids coming in. And we heard that there were four guide dogs in there. Tell me, were they passed out? Were they qualified or were they still in training?
1: It was actually six of them, I counted. That was a great day. Well, Grace, you saw this thing advertised, didn't you? And
2: our secretary at the time did say she'd contacted them to say, because they were looking for the different companies to go to visit
1: different environments.
2: That was it, different environments for guide dogs to get used to different environments for their training and things. So they were new in. They had less than a year into their training.
1: Yeah. It's interesting. They said some of them won't make it. They just won't become guide dogs because they haven't got the right thing going for them. And they're just, they'll be family dogs. So that was great. And because we thought, oh, it's going to be fun to have all these dogs here because we love dogs. But we didn't think we'd be able to, interact with them because quite often when you see them in public, it says, please don't fuss with me. I'm working. But they said, oh, no, you can get down and fuss these dogs. It's absolutely fine. So we had a great day with them.
0: they weren't working. They were on a day off. But the whole issue of support dogs is mind-blowing. I've got a granddaughter who is dyslexic, dyspraxic, autistic. She's got the full set, all five. And she used to have a King George Spaniel when she was younger as a support dog. She's coming 16. She's now got a St. Bernardoodle, which is a cross between a St. Bernard and a poodle. And the first question her granddad asked was, has it got a bottle of brandy around its neck? And the answer was no. But this dog, Blair, lovely, lovely dog, he had to spend time at school, and then Cara had to spend time at school with him. And they've got a set of paw movements that he uses to remind her to do things that she hasn't done that she should be doing. One of them is, you haven't eaten for a few hours. You know, all this type of thing. What they're doing with these dogs is incredible. Do you think we'll get a dog in the studio playing music?
1: Yeah, telling us you've got to turn that compressor on over there.
0: could we get a dog DJ?
1: it was really interesting fun because I said, what would you like to do? And they said, can we try the different rooms? I said, it must be funny for the dogs because going into the live room where it's also soundproof, there's no outside noises. So it's all of a sudden a closed in kind of sound. And when they said, yeah, that's true, actually. I wonder how they react to that. So they said, if we can all go into the live room with the dogs, they asked me to go around different instruments and start playing them lightly and then get a little bit louder. So I was finger tapping the drums and I did it really lightly and played a bit more on just to see the reactions. And one of the dogs went to sleep. But, oh, he's fine then. He's not really bothered.
0: Went to sleep in a recording studio.
1: Yeah. No, you just have a kit there, man. Trying to play music, yeah.
0: You say they're a year into their training. I've forgotten how long the guide dogs for the blind actually are in their training, but it's a fair old while. I wonder if they have a memory of this. I don't know what a dog's memory is like. Whether it's going to be walking down the street sometime when it's going to hear you being blasted out from some ghetto blaster thing somewhere and think, I've been to his studio. Do you think?
1: Yeah. Well, whoever the dog ends up with, the owner might say, I fancy recording in the studio. And the dog's like, I've got this. I've got it. I know exactly where to go. I'm well versed.
0: Yeah. So we don't need AI, we need dogs.
2: Yes.
0: What do you think about I was listening to Bernie Taupin's interview with Sky yesterday, and he was talking about how he, because AI doesn't have a heart, was at the heart of what he was saying. How do you think AI is going to work? You're a songwriter, Nick. I mean, is it going to be able to copy you?
1: Well, I don't know. It's a whole scary kind of thing. It feels a bit like a movie, doesn't it? Where you think, right, if artificial intelligence means just that, and they could just say they what if they create an army against the humans? it could just get ridiculous beyond the point of copying artists' voices and stuff. I don't think at my stage of career that anyone wants to copy my voice, but but they do with the big ones, don't they? Yeah, it's scary. You don't to not know who, if you're presented with a song or a poem or something, to not know now whether it's created by somebody or a computer. I think it's really a very awkward situation, unhappy situation.
0: So you're not worried because you're young. You're not worried that, you know, you're going to get sort of faded out in the years to come by this ability to create something instantly by pushing a button.
1: I don't know how. Just depends how it all goes, really. I'll just continue trying to write songs without the use of the computer. The only thing I use a computer for to help me with writing songs is a thing called Rhyme Zone. So when you need to rhyme a word, and you can just put it in, and it gives you a whole list of rhymes for that particular word. And sometimes that can give me inspiration. I can't think of a word that rhymes with sweep or something like that.
0: Yeah, right. Yeah, deep sweep. Yeah. So if we come back and stick for a moment or two with the question of writing songs, do you sit down, I'm going to write a song? John Lennon famously once said, we wanted a swimming pool, so I sat down to write a song, and it was Yellow Submarine. Or do you scribble on bits of paper or talking to your phone or something when ideas just hit you and then you work on them later? What was the process?
1: Well, writing songs for me is the most enjoyable part. So sometimes I just feel like I want to do it. I look at the guitar and think, oh, I'm just the mood to do this. So sit down and see what I can come up with. Sometimes nothing comes, so you walk away a bit disheartened, but sometimes something will come, or a few ideas. Usually, if I'm in the right frame of mind, I'll just keep coming up with little bits of melodies. I'll make notes of them, do a little video maybe of where the chords were, and I'll just say, oh, I put the cap on the second fret for this one, and it's in G or something. And amass a lot of bits and pieces like that, and then I'll go back to them if they still sound good, worthy of pursuing. I think, oh, I'll work on that one today and see what that can turn into. It needs a chorus, or would this one have drums on things? So the lyrics come last, because I'm doing a Christmas album at the moment in the sunshine. We started in February, and I'm at the stage now where all the music's written. I've booked all the musicians and the sessions, but I'm on lyric mode. So I've got a clipboard that I'm walking around the house with, and I'll just keep sitting down with a cup of tea, thinking, right, let's work on this one, mate. So.
0: Well, that's a great note to pause this section with a cup of tea. And we're going to play your second choice, which is We Can Work It Out, which, of course, is the Beatles. So why did you choose We Can Work It Out?
1: That one springs to mind as one of the first songs I heard of the Beatles, because when I heard Blur, got into Blur, and Mum could see that I was really getting into music. She had the Red album, the Beatles Red album, on vinyl. And my sister had just bought a little record player at a car boot sale. And Mum said, oh, you might like this. I was, oh, did I like it? That was an absolute mind-blowing record. It's because every song was just crazily good. And again, really, really spoke to me and thought, and made me excited about the possibility of writing. So, yeah, We Can Work It Out. I just remember the sound that was coming out of the speakers. I was just so excited. It's a great song.
0: And you indeed did go on to work it out. So let's hear We Can Work It Out by the Beatles, which is Nick and Grace's second choice.

0: So there we had it. We Can Work It Out by the Beatles, which was an inspiration to Nick Capaldi, who is here with his wife Grace today. And we've been talking about a studio they've built at home because Grace is in a wheelchair, which has got wheelchair access, obviously. And they've had dogs in there and kids fiddling with buttons and making CDs. Sounds really wonderful. But one of the purposes of us being here is to promote Nick's new single, which is Lovely People. And that, I think, came out on the 17th of May. So we hope it's selling well. But it was written... This is a really classic link. You know, they might invite me to the BBC one day because we were talking about a cup of tea before we listened to the Beatles. Lovely People was written during a tea break in rehearsals. Nick stayed in the studio and started playing the guitar, and he's told us how he comes up with things, and the melody came up. He got most of it down in a few minutes, then played it to the drummer when he came back, and they recorded a quick demo. It was such a fun, happy song to write with such positive lyrics. He thought about people who I find it a joy to be around and places that have wonderful vibes. Isn't that fantastic? And one of his favourite charities is Julia's House Children's Hospice, which is here in Dorset. And he played the song to them and they loved it. And all the proceeds from the physical release of the single, that CD and something back in my day, vinyl. You don't go back to Bakelite in 78s, do you? But I do. That'll all be going to Julia House's hospice. So, you know, don't download it. Don't do that. Nah, go out and buy it. Then you're helping the hospice. He and Grace did all the artwork, and he mentioned artwork earlier. They did the hand paintings, one of the activities that the hospice do with children. Wow. So tell us more about Lovely People, and we're going to play it as your final song, Lovely People. And about the way you... Did you argue about the pictures and the hand painting? Were you... So, no, my picture's better than yours. Did any of that happen?
1: No, we just made a complete mess of the dining room, really, didn't we?
0: We've all done that.
1: There's still actually paint on the back of Grace's wheelchair. I'm doing that. Yeah, it was a fun idea. Yeah, we just... did as many as we could, and then looked at them and said, right, which ones are the best ones? Which ones are you? So I had to make sure there was one of Grace's hand and one of me, and we put it on the front cover. It's a bit like McCartney's Wings with the thumbs crossing and the way it came out. But yeah, so we've if people would like to purchase that retro CD single, which is, has a couple of remixes on as well, really great remixes that a friend did, you can go to nickcapaldi.com, and we've got them for sale on that.
0: So that's nickcapaldi.com. You can buy it there. And the other thing I noticed about this, and I'm going to guess, sitting here looking at you two smiling like a... I was going to say a pair of Cheshire cats, but that I can't say that because it's Grinning Dog Records. Is that you, Grinning Dog Records?
1: It is, yeah. It's amazing. Music and dogs are our life, really. We love them. Yes. As well. No, that I came up with that years ago when I was writing songs, and you kind of invent little labels for yourself to make yourself feel like, you know, you're playing it. Ooh, one day I'm going to be signed. Someone gave me a birthday card once with a superimposed human grin on a dog. And I just remember thinking, grinning dog. Records.
0: It's a great label.
1: Yeah, I scribbled it down. And then years later, when we actually properly started the label together to put my stuff out on, I said, I've got this title, Grinning Dog, that we could use. So there it is.
0: Do you put other people's tracks out as well?
1: There's one other artist, and we've just bought the rights to do a re-release of an album that all the Rolling Stones are on. It's a tribute to Ian Stewart, who was one of the founding members of the Rolling Stones. So there was this Boogie Woogie album made some years ago, and it's got Jules Holland on as well, and PJ Harvey, Bill Wyman. And it really needs a re-release and on vinyl. So we've got the rights to put that out on Grinning Dog. So we're going to have an interesting time ahead of us with that.
0: And vinyl is making a comeback, isn't it?
1: Oh, it made a comeback a long time ago, and it's still thriving. Yeah, it's fantastic to see kids in record shops now flicking through. And my sister sent me a photo of my young nephew the other day. She said, "Oh, he's just come in from shopping, and he bought the Clash on." On vinyl, I said, good boy, well done.
0: Yeah, well, I I've got a lot of vinyl and some 70. I've got people like Elvis Presley on 78s.
1: We've got a gramophone, yeah.
0: Yeah, yeah, up in the loft somewhere. But I'm not into this playing on Spotify and others, because when I've got in the sitting room, I've got some shelves that were made to take CDs. And if I fancy listening to some music, which happens quite a lot, I actually go along the shelf with my finger. Oh, I haven't heard that for ages. I love that. Whereas if I've got to download it, I never would have thought of it. It seems to
1: me. That's very true, yeah.
0: Yeah, yeah. I'm very much into the CDs. I've still got a record player with the auto changer.
1: Oh, wow. Great. No.
0: Yeah, that's in the garage. But, So let's come back to Lovely People being written during a tea break. When you played it to the drummer, did he just say, yeah, let's do it? Or did he contribute? Or quite how did it work on from there?
1: Yeah, he's up for a chap called Jim Lassen. He also did a lot of the wiring for our studio as well. But and when we learned he's a drummer, so like, oh, do you want to play on a couple of tracks on the album I'm doing? So we were going through those, preparing for next day's session. And then he nipped off for a break, and I thought, I'm just going to stay here. And noodled about and thought, oh, these chords sound nice. Artists. So when he came back in, I said, yeah, jump back on the kit and play along to this, please. And see what you can come up with to play along with me. And again, did a little video and we recorded it through the, we had a couple of microphones up as well. So yeah, I've still got the recording somewhere of that first night. So I'll have to, I might dig that out today, actually, and listen to it.
0: Yeah. You know, in another 30 years time, you'll flog it for a fortune.
1: If I ever get big enough to have a box set, there we go. I'll get all these things out. I've got a pile of cassettes from back in the 90s.
0: Wonderful. Well, I mean, it's been fascinating talking to you both. And especially the fact with this record, folks, that if you buy it, and it's nickcapaldi.com you can get it from, that if you buy it, you're helping Julia House Children's Hospice here in Dorset. Now, in fact, although this is Radio Faversham, Grace, Nick, we are listened to all over the world. I know that I am, because people send me comments. Sometimes my Australian friends are semi-rude to me, but there we go. I live with that. I'm rude back. But so wherever you are in the world, you can get this, you can download it, and you can know you're doing a bit of good for somebody. Yeah, somewhere else. Let's just listen, or hear first and then listen to Little Lovely People by Nick. What do you want to say to introduce this, Nick?
1: This is a song written about lovely people, for lovely people. I'm sure your audience are lovely people, so dedicate it to all those lovely people.
0: Hey, so how about that? This is for all you lovely people. I think from time to time over the decades, I've called you lovely people, haven't I? I know I have. So there we go. This is Lovely People, the new single by Nick Capaldi, which you can download, you can buy, you can get anyway. But if you do buy it rather than download it, you're helping the Julia's House Children's Hospice in Dorset. Let's listen to it.

0: So there we had it. Lovely People by Nick Capaldi. And Nick and Grace have been joined by a hound. He's spoken about, they've both spoken about. Hello, hound, what's your name?
1: This is Niles, yeah. He's actually, well, I based the logo of Grinning Dog Records on this chappy.
0: So, this guy is a star dog. Yeah. That's wonderful.
1: Although he hasn't got, like the logo, he hasn't got orange and purple ears. He's got black ears and a white face.
0: Yeah, well, he might be colorblind, so he doesn't know it.
1: Oh, that's true, yeah.
0: I don't know. Anyway, thank you so much for being my guest and for the way you're contributing to society as well, with letting the kids and the guide dogs and everything into the studio. So all it really remains for me to do, folks, is to say thank you for joining me again this week. I hope you have a really lovely week. I usually say a good week, a special week, but I said lovely for a purpose, didn't I, this week? Have a really, really lovely week. And remember, it's okay not to be okay. But if it's seriously not okay, you can ring the Samaritans on 116 123. That's 116 123. Or you can email them. That's Joe. That's J-O at Samaritans.org. Thanks very much for being with me this week. And we will be back next week. But Nick and Grace won't. But you can listen to them anytime you like on playback. Go and buy that record. And here's the Trolls. Take care.
2: Looking up at a sunny sky, so shiny and blue, and there's a butterfly. Well, isn't that a super fantastic sign? It's gonna be a fantastic

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2: 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With something for everyone, this festival promises to be a memorable day out. There are activities to keep the kids entertained and dogs are welcome too. 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
2: Tomorrow and Outlook. Friday the 28th of August 2026. Mostly dry start to the morning of lengthy sunny spells and the odd lingering shower. The afternoon will remain dry. There is a chance of some showers popping up with possible thunder and hail. Staying warm and muggy with just a light breeze. Maximum temperature 24 degrees Celsius. Outlook from Saturday to Monday. Saturday will see early sunny spells in the morning, which will be replaced by cloudy skies and spells of rain and showers during the afternoon and evening. Still a risk of thunder and a cooler day. Sunday will see a dry start with some sunshine but heavy thundery showers developing in the late afternoon. Monday is set to be generally dry but a breezy day with plenty of sunny spells and the odd light shower. 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
5: Now, playing the best from the 60s to the 90s. 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
5: These

really wanted to say je t'aime. Je m'appelle. And she said je m'appelle, I think. We're robbed. The Analog Gears from agesradio.com, kicking off with Robert Palmer. Only a number 61 hit in 1979. I definitely class that as a radio hit. I completely forgotten when I was researching the show. I didn't realise he died at a young age of 54 in 2003. A real, real loss. And there, Patsy Kensit, lead singer with Eighth Wonder, number 7 hit in 1988 with I'm Not Scared. Of course, renowned for her acting career, high-profile marriages. And once again, doing a bit of research, I didn't realise... completely forgotten that she came to notoriety when she was acting in a variety of Bird's Eye Peas adverts. Well, you know what? We've all got to start somewhere, haven't we?

1940 with something rather undesirable. Rat in My Kitchen, number 12, 1987. And the legend that is Bob Marley, Could You Be Loved? Number 5, 1980. And I think we'll move from Father Marley into Son Marley. Ziggy Marley, number 22, 1988. This is Tomorrow People on the Analog Years.

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4: It was just another day, a familiar drive through familiar country. But then, just around the corner, came the unexpected. He'd let his speed creep a little too high as he approached a bend, and he was no longer driving at the right speed for the road. The scary thing is, he didn't even realize driving even a little too fast for the situation is a major cause of collisions, especially on country roads where you don't know what's around the corner. Think, don't let your speed creep.
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was performed by the Beatles in 1963 live at the BBC in July. That's the version that made it to number two in December 63, which for some reason seems to be a popular date to sing about, doesn't it, Frankie Valli?

playing their biggest hit, which was a number six song in 1985 from the Little Creatures LP. Talking Heads, Road to Nowhere, and Frankie Valli and the Four Seasons. December 63, number one, 1976. All these figures, just so confusing. I think I better have a lay down.

0: As a six-year-old boy, I had no idea what I was singing about. Afternoon Delight? What on earth is that? Afternoon Delight. I do know. From a long hot summer of 1976, the Stalin Vocal Band and Afternoon Delight. Before that, Eric Clapton a year later, 1977, number 39, Lay Down Sally on the Analog Ears.
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number 25 hits, 1965. Coppa's Got a Brand New Bag. And there, Terence Trent D'Arby, number 4 hits in 1988. Sign Your Name goes by his actual name rather than Terence Trent D'Arby. He goes by the name Sananda Maitreya. I hope I've got that right. Rather than his stage name. Interesting. Okay, let's play you a couple of classics now with one common connection. See if you can guess what it is on the Analog Years.

1993, a debut single, Dreams. And we said there's a common connection between those two songs. In fact, there is. Gabrielle, Dreams, the original mix was actually sampled, or used a sample, I should say, of Tracy Chapman's Fast Car, the guitar bit, very familiar bit. But alas, when it came to release it, she went, no way, can't be done. And, well, the rest is history. We'll end this hour of the Analog Years with Hazel O'Connor.

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10: Faversham's weather for today, Thursday 27th August 2026. This evening and overnight. The evening will see few showers build in, but not all of us will

country's king, Love and Pride. A couple of attempts to get it to number two in 1985. The second attempt and its success was very much down to kids' Saturday morning television. Queen, breakthrough from 1989. Prince, Raspberry Beret, only number 25 in 1985. Ridiculous. And they're a product of Stock, Aitken and Waterman. Desiree Heslop, better known as Princess, and Say I'm Your Number One, a number seven hit in 1985. Welcome aboard the analog years. This is David Cloak playing Belinda Carlisle.

0: described it as many things. I've never described love as a big, scary animal.
1: Although that could be true, though.
0: It's our favourite Go-Go Girl, Belinda Carlisle, and Big Scary Animal, number 12, 1993, and you'll find that on the album Reel. 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
2: 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This is...

years. Frida Payne on the Invictus label, Band of Gold, number one, 1970. And a double release, 1965 and 1970. A Tamla classic for the Four Tops, I Can't Help Myself on the Analog Years.

My doctor would not approve on the volume level that I've just been playing that song. Wow. I mean, what a way to come back in the 1990s. Duran Duran, first single in 3 years when it was released and got to number six in 1993 with Ordinary World. On the analog years, playing a song that was described as being as bouncy as if it was recorded on a highly sprung trampoline, according to Number One magazine. Here's B.

0: going backwards. Love the start of that song. Hot Water, 1984 number 18 song for Level 42 on the Analog Ears. This is David Cloak. Remember, if you'd like to get in contact, we'd love to hear from you. It's very simple. 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

over the years, there's been some strange remixes and edits and short versions of that particular song, Atomic, Blondie, number one, 1980. That's the original version, I think, the best, from the album Eat to the Beat on the Analog Years. Now, I was rooting around the old record collection, and I came across this song, and I think, should I play it, should I not? And I thought to myself, yeah, why not? You probably haven't heard of it. If you're really into kind of your sort of late 1970s rock, possibly prog rock as well, I'm not quite sure if you call this prog rock, I'll leave it to you. You may recognise it, but I thought, haven't heard it for ages. Vancouver's Prism and the cheerily titled Armageddon. Don't worry, enjoy. 7.5 minutes of it.

Unbelievable. That is from the album of the same name, Armageddon, from Vancouver band Prism, from 1979. And I have to say, just amazingly spectacular. And I really hope you enjoyed that. That's it for the Analog Years for another edition. Thank you so much indeed for your company. Remember, you can get in contact with us if you would like to. We'd love to hear from you. Very easy. 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This is David Cloak. Thanks for your company, and I'll leave you with the Moody Blues.

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3: Welcome along to Radio Faversham's What's On Guide, updating you with events and gigs in Faversham and the surrounding areas. I'd like to give a big thank you to Jenny and the Real Faversham Gigs Guide for live music updates weekly. The coverage given to the residents of Faversham and surrounding areas has enabled the social media presence to grow rapidly. Instagram has over 2,400 followers, Facebook over 1,100 followers, but over 300,200 views per month, cross-posted to 10 groups, including Faversham's music venues, W3 Kent Gigs, Faversham Residence Group, and many others. So therefore reaching out to over 70,000 music fans. So thank you, Jenny, for that. It is really appreciated. Now, at the Alexander Centre in August, Thursday the 27th of August, summer creative fun, marble painting and string painting. Join us for a fun-filled creative session exploring marble painting and string painting, perfect for children who love to experiment with colour and texture. Children will create unique artwork by rolling paint-covered marbles inside a box to produce exciting patterns. They will also explore string painting by arranging string on paper, adding paint and optional glitter, then moving the string to reveal beautiful abstract designs. There are two sessions running again, 10 till 12 and 12:30 to 2:30, and please be on time for your session. Tickets are £10 per child and the booking fee applies. So that's all for the Alexander Centre in August. And of course, you can check out the websites for all these events. thealex.org.uk/events, royalcinema.co.uk/faversham/out now, ardenthearter.org.uk. And for further details of any of the information on the gigs running across, you can go to the Real Faversham Gigs Guide on the Facebook pages. Well, that concludes this week's What's On in Faversham. 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
4: Tomorrow and outlook. Friday the 28th of August 2026. Mostly dry start to the morning of lengthy sunny spells and the odd lingering shower. The afternoon will remain dry. There is a chance of some showers popping up with possible thunder and hail. Staying warm and muggy with just a light breeze. Maximum temperature 24 degrees Celsius. Outlook from Saturday to Monday. Saturday will see early sunny spells in the morning, which will be replaced by cloudy skies and spells of rain and showers during the afternoon and evening. Still a risk of thunder and a cooler day. Sunday will see a dry start with some sunshine but heavy thundery showers developing in the late afternoon. Monday is set to be generally dry but a breezy day with plenty of sunny spells and the odd light shower. Keep up to date with local weather, head to favershamweather.org. And for more information, follow and like Faversham Weather Station on Facebook. 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
2: 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I'd like to give a big thank you to Jenny and the Real Faversham Gigs Guide for live music updates weekly. The coverage given to the residents of Faversham and surrounding areas has enabled the social media presence to grow rapidly. Instagram has over 2,400 followers, Facebook over 1,100 followers, but over 300,200 views per month, cross-posted to 10 groups, including Faversham's music venues, W3 Kent Gigs, Faversham Residence Group, and many others. So therefore reaching out to over 70,000 music fans. So thank you, Jenny, for that. It is really appreciated. Now, at the Alexander Centre in August, Thursday the 27th of August, summer creative fun, marble painting and string painting. Join us for a fun-filled creative session exploring marble painting and string painting, perfect for children who love to experiment with colour and texture. Children will create unique artwork by rolling paint-covered marbles inside a box to produce exciting patterns. They will also explore string painting by arranging string on paper, adding paint and optional glitter, then moving the string to reveal beautiful abstract design. There are two sessions running again, 10 till 12 and 12:30 to 2:30, and please be on time for your session. Tickets are £10 per child and the booking fee applies. So that's all for the Alexander Centre in August. And of course, you can check out the websites for all these events. thealex.org.uk/events, royalcinema.co.uk/Faversham/out now, ardentheatre.org.uk. And for further details of any of the information on the gigs running across, you can go to the Real Faversham Gigs Guide on the Facebook pages. Well, that concludes this week's What's On in Faversham. Enjoy your week, and I'll see you next week.
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